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7: The latest on your commute with traffic right now on Old School 95.5 The Vibe.
8: Well, good evening. We are still seeing some slowdown and congestion if you're traveling out to the North Valleys, as well up on North McCarran, both directions between El Rancho and Rock. I-80 East near the Nugget Resort, westbound 80 between USA Parkway and the Nugget Resort. Both directions at the Nugget Avenue Overpass, 580 South at Moana, and 580 Northbound between Neal Road and Moana Lane. From the Right Now Traffic Center, I'm Kristen Snow.
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1: 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Right now, traffic on Old School 95.5 The Vibe.
2: Well, taking a final look at traffic for your Tuesday commute, we are still seeing some slowdown and congestion 580 North between Neal Road and Panther Valley. We've got some traffic flowing slowly 80 westbound between USA Parkway and Lockwood. We do get a little bit of a clearing. Traffic does pick up again westbound 80 between Sparks Boulevard and the Nugget Resort. Still seeing some slow and go up on North McCarran in both directions between Sullivan and Rock Boulevard. Northbound South McCarran between Greg Street and Nugget Avenue. All other area roads are in the clear. Drive safely. Have a fantastic evening. From the Right Now Traffic Center, I'm Kristen Snow.
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0: Lisa on air.
1: Okay, now, Camilo, your kids, I call them kids, but they're young adults now in college, okay? Let me know what you think about this dating hack. This girl was on X, formerly known as Twitter, talking about her dating app experience. 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You know, detailing his hobbies. What is he like? 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And a list of references to make sure that they're a good match. 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
1: Check it out.
0: Swipe left. Do not date.
1: So your date did not turn out to be great and you had to end it. You had to swipe left. I got Brian on the phone. Tell me about your date. What did they do wrong?
2: Well, Nessa, I don't, you know if they actually did anything wrong, but I was on a date. My girl's name is Anna, and she was so sweet. She was so cool. We hit it off. And, you know, I just wanted to see if we were compatible, if maybe we were going to do a second date or something. But she started, like, planning our future and talking about our kids' names and, you know, what we are going to have in our kitchen and our wedding registry. And I don't know. It's weird. But, I believe in love. I thought...
1: Registry?
2: Yeah, a registry. She was talking about going and, yeah, Macy's.
1: Okay, this is too much. This is the first date, right? I just want to make sure we're on the same page. This was the first date?
2: Yeah, but I mean, now I'm thinking maybe it's my fault. I was trying to get to know her. Everybody always says, don't get to know, get to know them. Women like this. And yeah, I'm trying to be nice. And now I'm like almost married to her.
1: Wow. It was only a few couple dates in at this point, right? Like
2: appetizers.
1: Wow. Appetizers talking about marriage, the future, registries on the first date. This is a red flag. So what did you do?
2: Well, I had to leave. I mean, we finished dinner and, but I'm not calling her again. That's a swipe left for me.

0: I'm over it.
1: Okay, so this is a safe space for you to vent about whatever is bothering you. It could be something going on. It could be a person that's annoying you. Whatever it is, this is your time to talk about it on I'm Over It, okay? So, Sarah, what's been going on?
2: This is something I am so over. Is people who wait in a long line at the coffee shop and then they act like they've never even seen a coffee menu before.
1: They're very indecisive. You're talking about one of my best friends, Katrina. Oh, my gosh. I know exactly the kind of person you're talking about. Go on, Sarah.
2: You know, for real. Like, and first of all, the line is so long, you can't even read the menu while you're standing in the line. You know what I mean? So there I am. Like, I'm my caffeine levels are critically low. And then the person in front of me is having, like, a full-blown existential crisis over whether to get a latte or a cappuccino. What's the difference? Oh, is the phone different? Oh my God. You know, like, my God, it's coffee. It's not a life partner. You know what I mean? Pick one. Let us get on with our lives and get our fix, for God's sake.
1: Sarah, you are hilarious. Okay, yeah. So do you stare at them? Do you, you know, try to, you know, I don't know, say something smart or, you know, you want them to know that they're holding up the line, or do you just deal with it?
2: You know, usually what I end up doing just so I can feel like I have some camaraderie or someone can relate is I'll turn to the person behind me because the whole line is realizing what's going on. Yeah.
1: Right.
2: And I'll just sit down, you know, I'll look at them or I'll say a few smart things.
1: Like, wow, I got to catch the train. I got to get.
2: Yeah, I have nothing else to do today. I, you know, standing in line at a coffee shop. That's the goal of my life, you know. So
1: get out the way. I need the coffee now.

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2: That's right. Album number 10. Short Dogs in the house. It's getting close to the end, y'all. But we're gonna kick it like this on the last album.

0: Instagram copying Snapchat with their new feature. IG launched this feature called Instance, and it's kind of like an Instagram story, but people can only view it once. And then once you see it, it disappears and it can't be viewed again. I don't know. I'm just sick and tired of all these new features when all I really want is my algorithm to show me things in chronological order. Is it too much to ask for?
1: You know, a lot of girls be thinking my songs are about them, but this is not to get confused.

0: See, this is the type of joint you gotta dedicate to somebody. Let's make sure they that special somebody. Young Money.
1: Listen up. 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Yeah. 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

0: Nessa on air. Now it's time for Confess with Ness.
1: Okay, so I need to hear something that you've never shared with anybody else. And before you ask, no, I'm not going to judge you, all right? That's what's going to happen right now on Confess with Ness. And who am I talking to?
2: Okay, you talk to Bobby.
1: Okay, so Bobby, talk to me. What is going on? And remember, I'm not going to judge you, okay? So what's the confession?
2: Okay. Oh, you promise, right?
1: I promise, yes.
2: Okay, all right. So look, I've been leaving my laundry in the washer on purpose because I know that when my roommate does, you know, his laundry, he goes ahead and, like, he just washes my stuff and he, like, you know, even folds my clothes and everything. And also, he uses his soap, too. So it's kind of, like, cool.
1: What?
2: Yeah. So he's been doing my laundry for a while, you know? So I'm like, all right, I don't mind.
1: Wow. You don't feel bad at all?
2: No, because what happened was that one day I left my clothes in there a little bit longer, right? And he ended up, like, washing the whole thing. Then I was like, you know what? A light bulb went off. And I was like, I hardly ever have time to be, like, washing clothes. And, you know, have you ever, like, watched clothes and, like, actually watch it? Like, it's so boring. Like,
1: it is.
2: So many other things. Right.
1: It is boring. That's why you got to do other things at the same time. You know, be on your computer, figure things out on your phone. You got to utilize that time. But I get it. Go on.
2: Yeah. So, I mean, and my roommate, he just loves washing clothes. You know, so it's kind of like, okay, I've given something that he loves, you know?
1: Does he love it or is he just doing it? You know, because he thinks it's his clothes.
2: Well, I don't know. He does fold them. I mean, he does. I guess he knows it's mine, I guess.
1: So you don't want to say anything about it just in case he realizes he's been doing your laundry and folding it. So wait, how do you get your clothes from his pile?
2: Oh, because he folds everything. Like, he leaves everything, like, on top of, like, the countertop.
1: Oh.
2: Like, his and mine and stuff like that, you know? But he keeps doing it, and he's never said anything. I'm like, okay, he hasn't said nothing. It's been going on for, like, about a month. So, I mean, you would do the same thing, wouldn't you?
1: I mean, I think I would.
2: Yeah. Oh. But I've been doing it on purpose. You know, he probably thinks I'm a little spaced out sometimes, so he probably thinks, like, I forgot or whatever.
1: Right.
2: You know? But this time
1: I haven't
2: been spaced
1: out. Oh, that's
2: nice
1: of him.
2: Oh, he's awesome. I love him. I mean,
1: of course.
2: He's the best roommate ever.
1: He does your laundry. Of course you love him. Hey, I think it's a great deal. I think it's a great deal. Keep it up. All right? And don't mention anything at all.
2: No, I know. Hey, look, if you ever need a roommate, I'll definitely, you know, pass on the word.

2020, he released a new hoodie to celebrate his new album, Iceman. And it costs about $300 to pick one of these hoodies up. And you guessed it, it already sold out.

21 Savage, teaching you how to get money. 21 popped up and surprised 800 students who completed his literacy program. He launched this a couple years ago to help students learn how to budget, save, and make money. I like that. Giving back.

0: Vanessa on air.
1: Ooh, this sucks. This waitress played herself out and ended up losing a $150 tip. Now, Camilo, you own restaurants. You know tips really matter.
2: Yeah, but $150 is a rare moment.
1: Okay, so let me tell you. This woman left $200 in cash on the table for a bill that was $46, all right? So meaning she left about $154 tip behind for the waitress. So the woman gets up to leave, and the waitress comes running after her, telling her that she couldn't just run out on the bill, that she had to pay the bill. So the woman's like, well, did you even walk to the table and take a look? I left the money on the table. Obviously, the waitress didn't do it. So the woman walks back to the table, shows her the money, and obviously, upset about this, took a bulk of the money back and left $50 instead. So basically, the waitress only walked away with a $4 tip. And this was because the woman was trying to prove a point to the waitress that, you know, you need to make sure that you know what you're doing. You can't assume the worst. She should have looked at the table. Camilo, do you think this was a good lesson or no?
2: I don't know. I'm like 50-50 with it. Like, that was a beautiful tip.
1: I know.
2: And then you just take it away. Like, wow.
1: Exactly. Well, here's the thing. You work in a restaurant business. I worked in a restaurant business back in the day. One of my first jobs, I was a hostess at a restaurant. So, you know, I do have a soft spot for everybody who works in the restaurant business. So I feel bad. At the same time, I get it. This woman was trying to prove a point. You got to pay attention to the details.
2: True.

0: Nessa on air.
1: Where was this when we were in high school? How about this, Camilo? More than half of U.S. high school students will be taking a personal finance class before they graduate.
2: I'm not mad at this.
1: Hello, it is about time. I don't want to hear about geometry. I do want to learn about my taxes, though.
2: That's right. Teach me about interest rates. Teach me about stocks and bonds, how to invest, so on and so on.
1: Yes, it is about time. And the reason this is happening, it is because of a new Pennsylvania law that I was reading about in CNBC.com. I'm hoping this gets implemented in totality because I think it is so important.

0: you like a friend. Respect you like a lover. Oh, oh, oh, oh, oh, oh.
1: You could bet that, never gotta sweat that. You could bet that, never gotta sweat that. You could bet that, never gotta sweat that. You could

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1: A part of that. A part of that.

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1: A better life with Dr. Sanjay Gupta.
2: If you are struggling with substance abuse, alcohol, pills, whatever it may be, first of all, it's nothing to be ashamed of. We know addiction is a brain disease, and we also know getting into recovery can be tough. Also, in case this helps, I want to tell you about a new study out of Harvard School of Public Health, which found that spiritual belief, the idea of a steady religious practice, had a protective effect from addiction. Experts we talked to told us there were probably a few reasons why this might be the case. Number one, excessive drug and alcohol use would not be the norm in a religious community, and people want to fit in. Two, a belief in a higher power provides people with hope and solace, great foils for addiction. And three, and I think there's some merit to this, regular attendance in a faith community also provides connection. Just like in AA, camaraderie and social support is often what you need. I'm Dr. Sanjay Gupta, helping you live a better life.
3: Fewer commercials,

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0: Ta-ra! Rhymes like ours could never be stopped. 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Party rockers, non-stop us, and our names are deaf. See, the J is for just,
1: the other for jamming.
0: The F is for fresh, A-N-D, deaf. Behind the turntables is DJ Train. Mixing and scratching is the name of the game. Now, here's a little something about nosy people.
1: It's not real hard, it's plain and simple.
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0: 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Good morning, Vibe Nation. What's up? It's Brad Vincent here with you bright and early. Hey, I have your first national text to win keyword this morning. 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Who's on the tour? 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
5: People have started using AI for all sorts of things, but I cannot think of an area where the stakes are higher than your health. 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But AI can also hallucinate, provide bad advice, and be just as confident when it does that. 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Always get a second opinion. 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
2: The roads are still crash-free. Delays are reported on 80 eastbound from McCarran Boulevard east to Lockwood. From the Right Now Traffic Center, I'm the Saxman.

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2: Orange calls, traffic congestion, red lights. Here's the latest on the roads in the 775. Right now, traffic on old school 95.5, The Vibe.
3: The roads remain crash-free at this time. Delays are still reported on 80 eastbound from Sparks Boulevard to Lockwood. Delays are now reported on 395 southbound from Lemon to McCarran Boulevard North and on Pyramid Highway between Highland Ranch Parkway and Eagle Canyon Road. From the Right Now Traffic Center, I'm the Saxman.

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2: Convict. Three. Two. Akon and Young Jesus. Three. Hey. 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
3: 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Two.

0: 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Right now, traffic on Old School 95.5 The Vibe.
1: Police report they're still working to clear a crash with an injury in West Reno on 80 eastbound west of Mogul Road. Delays are still reported on 395 southbound from Lemon to Panther and on Pyramid Highway between Highland Ranch Parkway and Eagle Canyon Road. From the Right Now Traffic Center, I'm the Sax Man.
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3: That's right. Album number 10. Short Dogs in the house. It's getting close to the end, y'all. But we're gonna kick it like this on the last album.

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1: Right now, traffic on Old School 95.5 The Vibe.
2: The roads are now crash-free. All previously reported crashes have been cleared. Delays are still reported on 395 southbound from Lemon to Panther and on Pyramid between Highland Ranch Parkway and Eagle Canyon Road. From the Right Now Traffic Center, I'm the Sax Man.

95.5 The Vibe. What's up, Vibe Nation? It's Brad Vincent here. I'm your voice in the middays, and though it's not time for the midday getaway yet, it's time to get you qualified to go see TLC, Salt-N-Pepa, and In Vogue at a tour stop of your choice. 95819 is your short code. 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
1: Reno's Old School 95.5. The Vibe. It is wet. It is rainy. It is soggy outside, but the Midday Getaway will always be there for you. I'm Brad Vincent, your voice in the middays. Beyond excited, beyond blessed be with you. If you need me for anything, go ahead and reach out. 829-0955.

0: Reno's Old School 95.5 The Vibe, your home for all things hip-hop and R&B. What's up, Vibe Nation? Happy Wednesday. I'm Brad Vincent, your voice in the middays. Beyond excited, beyond blessed to be with you. So let's stop wasting time. Let's get into the midday getaway. 829-0955 is the number to the Vibe Studio. That is your direct access to me. And by the way, make sure you have the number queued up because we are going to give you a family four-pack of Reno Aces tickets. That's right. Sacramento Rivercats are in town, and they are the AAA affiliate of the San Francisco Giants. 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We got a lot going on today, a lot going on in Northern Nevada. Let me ask you a question. What are single-person luxuries? Can you think of any? Those of you in a relationship, probably not, because it's been a while, right? Well, there are luxuries that us in relationships are just completely missing out on. 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

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It's Brad Vincent here, your voice in the middays. 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

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Happy birthday shout out goes out to Jadakiss. Jadakiss aging up today. No one exactly is saying how old he is, but that's okay. Nobody has to. By the way, if it's your birthday, happy birthday.

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sent the word. I flip faster than birds. Snoop Dogg will emerge from the smoke and go low. 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I bring the worst from the LBC. 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

0: 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Really hoping you call up and get your hands on these Reno Aces tickets. 6:05 first pitch tonight out at Greater Nevada Field. 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That's the number to the Vibe Studio. 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

0: Voice of the Middays, Brad Vincent here. Happy and blessed to be with you. Thanks for hanging out today. Appreciate that. So what are single person luxuries? Well, it's just like it sounds. Things that single people can do that they say those in a relationship simply cannot. They just miss out on. And I'll be honest with you, these aren't exactly riveting things. They're not like going to convince you to break up with your person to just start doing because you want that freedom in life. But single people always have the full freedom to set the temperature at whatever the heck they want. They can cook a meal that lasts for days on end. They can starfish on the bed. They never have to compromise on decor or style or colors. Or they don't have to wait until you're together to watch the show. Now that, I will say, does get kind of annoying because you don't have to wait until Tuesday night at 7:30 when he or she isn't tired so you can watch your show together. That does get annoying, but still ain't better than being in a relationship, at least in my opinion. Now I want to know what you think. Is being single better? Being in a relationship better? Or are you going to lie to me? Either way, let me know now on Instagram, 955_TheVibe.
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6: Have you ever noticed that you mostly breathe through one nostril at a time? Even when you're not sick, even when your allergies aren't bothering you. The body actually switches the dominant nostril as frequently as every 2 hours while we're awake. That's according to Adam Taylor, an anatomy professor at Lancaster University in the UK. This alternating cycle is automatic. It's regulated subconsciously by the hypothalamus in the brain, he said. Your body does this to give each nostril a chance to rest and repair, so they don't get too dried out, which could make it easier for pathogens and inflammation to cause damage. Now, Taylor also said, studies suggest the left nostril may be more dominant, and when the right nostril is dominant, the body is in a more alert or even stressed state. Who knew? Pretty fascinating stuff. I'm Dr. Sanjay Gupta, helping you live a better life.

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I'm Brad Vincent, your voice in the middays, beyond excited, beyond blessed to be with you. Hey, do you want to save some money on a fantastic local event? You know we're going to talk about some sweet deals, right? That's right. We hook you up, man. We save you 50% off. Fantastic events. We got one coming up June 13th out in Fernley, the Monster X Tour. You want to go see some monster trucks, crush some cars? You want to see some freestyle motocross, some quad racing? There's all kinds of stuff going on out in Fernley June 13th. Well, we got a sweet deal dropping 9 a.m. this Friday. $40 family four packs, bro. $40 family four packs. Who does that for you? No

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Since I know you're on your phone, and don't try to lie to me and act like you're not, looking up, smirking like, yeah, I know I am. Of course you are. Called you out, didn't I? Do me a favor, give us a like and a follow on Instagram, 955 underscore The Vibe.

0: 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I wouldn't trust anybody to tell me what's going on inside the hip-hop world, what's going on in the lives of celebrities, and to break some brand new jams other than Nessa on Air. Catch her tonight, 7 to midnight. Here's Miguel on The Vibe.
1: That never gotta sweat that. You could quit that, never gotta sweat that. 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

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'Cause they try to mess with third degree, that's me, myself, and I.

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1: Reno's Old School 95.5 The Vibe. So Meek Mill's got some beef right now. The problem is it's not with another hip-hop artist. It's with Nike. He's saying they crossed the line with the dreams and nightmares LeBron 23 because he says they didn't call him first. And be that as it may, did he file for a trademark early enough? That's the real question.

Old School 95.5 The Vibe. Well, ladies and gentlemen, my time is up. I'm Brad Vincent, and I will talk to you tomorrow at 10 a.m. Be safe. Be kind to each other. Have a great Wednesday night. Tomorrow's Thursday. We're getting there. Slowly but surely. Hey, tell mom you love her. I'm out of here. Peace.

95.5 The Vibe. Happy Wednesday. I am Kristen. I'm back. I had a nice long holiday weekend. Took a couple extra days. Just got back in town yesterday, actually. Just in time.

0: 95.5 The Vibe. You guys, this is like my dream show. TLC, Salt and Peppa, and Vogue on tour together. And can I just tell you right now, if you win this trip, can I be your plus one? I'm just gonna put it out there. Ask right now. 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
12: How often do you stop to wonder whether you should share something that's revealing, maybe even embarrassing, with a partner, a friend, or even your boss? In her new book called Revealing, The Underrated Power of Oversharing, behavioral scientist Leslie John says doing just that can help you deepen relationships that are vital to your life. We need people to trust us in order to get things like love, friendship, and career success. That's what she told us. When you make yourself vulnerable by revealing something sensitive, it does make other people trust you. In turn, when you ask someone to reveal something about themselves, showing that interest will generally lead someone to like you more. Why? Because people like to be asked about themselves, she says. It also signals that they are discriminating and choosy, but in a good way. I'm Dr. Sanjay Gupta, helping you live a better life.
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17: Good afternoon and happy Wednesday to you, as we do have an accident on 395 North near Parr Boulevard, which does seem to be causing some slowdowns as you're heading up into the North Valleys between Clear Acre Lane and that construction zone in Panther Valley. We also have another accident that's causing some slowdowns, this time on I-80 West near East McCarran Boulevard, which has I-80 East coming westbound at a slowdown between Vista Boulevard and Victorian Avenue. As well, North McCarran is seeing some slow going in both directions right now between Rock Boulevard and the freeway, but everything else looking free and clear for a Wednesday afternoon commute. From the Right Now Traffic Center, I'm Jack Sabin.

0: The Hammer Alley Podcast, an 80s flashback mockumentary. How did they go from top of the rock to rock bottom?
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6: Good afternoon and happy Wednesday to you, as we do still have that accident on 395 North right near Parr Boulevard, which does still seem to be causing some slowdowns as you're heading up into the North Valleys, still between Clear Acre Lane and that construction zone up in Panther Valley, as well as still that accident on I-80 West near East McCarran Boulevard, which does have I-80 East still very slow going between Vista Boulevard and Victorian Avenue. As well, 395 South, starting to see some slow going in both directions between Mill Street and South McCarran. So do keep an eye on all that. North McCarran Boulevard still seeing slow going in both directions as well between Rock Boulevard and the freeway. And then finally, I-80 East, further eastbound, is also seeing slowdowns coming west between Clark and Lockwood, as that's only expected to get worse as time passes. From the Right Now Traffic Center, I'm Jack Sabin.
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95.5 The Vibe. I'm Kristen Torres. Happy Wednesday. We are officially halfway through the work week, and we're going to keep the energy up, the vibes high for you. How about some Fabulous on 95.5 The Vibe?

0: Good afternoon to you as we do so have that accident on 395 North near Parr Boulevard causing some slowdowns heading up into the North Valleys up in Panther Valley, as well as also still that accident on I-80 West near McCarran Boulevard, which has I-80 East still at a slowdown between Vista Boulevard and Victorian Avenue. 395 South also starting to see slow going still in both directions between Mill Street and South McCarran. Not seeing any accidents there, but does look like some slow going maybe with all this rain, so do keep an eye out for that. And then I-80 further east still seeing slow going between Clark and Lockwood coming westbound near USA Parkway, as that's expected to only get worse as we get on through the afternoon. From the Right Now Traffic Center, I'm Jack Sabin.
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And for those that want to get busy, you got to speak up now.

0: 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Right now, traffic on Old School 95.5 The Vibe.
1: Good afternoon. Happy Wednesday to you. As things still staying mostly unchanged right now on Northern Nevada roads, as I-80 East coming westbound, still looking ugly right now with backup starting on USA Parkway near Clark and lasting up into the Sparks area, where there's that backup that's already been caused by the accident near East McCarran, as crews just are getting that cleared up. As well, 395 North, starting near Audi Boulevard, seeing some slight slowdowns heading up into the North Valleys. Everything else, though, looking pretty free and clear for a Wednesday commute. From the Right Now Traffic Center, I'm Jack Sabin.
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